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0: you there from Megan Maroney. It's called Beautiful Things on Taste of Country Nights. Hey, if you got a daughter that's a teenager, first of all, God bless you. I wish you the best of luck. Second of all, a famous mom Instagrammer put 5 pieces of advice for girls that are teenagers that they should live by. And I thought they were really cool, being a girl dad myself. The first one is, attention from older boys is not a compliment. It's a red flag. Next, anyone who makes you feel bad for having boundaries is not your friend. Next, the internet is forever. These are the things that you should tell your teenage daughter. Next one is, always have an exit plan. Go places with people you trust, keep your phone charged, watch a drink, listen to your gut. And finally, the advice for teenage girls, to set up a code word with your family ASAP. That's a word that means come get me with no questions, no lecture, or anything. Also, those safe words, it sounds silly, but it's needed nowadays with all the scamming going on. Our family, my wife, our 7-year-old, our 2-year-old, we created a safe word for our family recently. It is, I probably shouldn't say that, what our safe word is on the radio. But anyway, you should do that for your family as well, just to be safe. Hey, coming up next, Luke Combs. I got Graylin James and Ella Langley on Taste of Country Nights with Be Her. Coming up.
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latest number one country song from Ella Langley, Be Her. That's going to play right after this one. This is an interesting track. It's called Water at a Wedding. It's from Graylin James on Taste of Country Nights.

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0: Evan Paul here on Taste of Country Nights with Luke Bryan. I haven't seen you and your wife doing prank wars lately. Who's been winning?
1: My wife always is the queen of the pranks. And, you should see the stuff that doesn't make the edit because,
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0: New country from Dan and Shay is called Say So on Taste of Country Nights. 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In a recent interview, Russell Dickerson revealed that in 2022, when he just got finished touring with Tim McGraw, at the last tour stop, Tim McGraw went on to Russell Dickerson's bus and pulled out $20,000 cash from his back pocket, slapped it down to Russell, and said, "That was a great tour, man. Thanks for coming along with me." Tim McGraw, $20,000 cash. Could you imagine Tim McGraw giving you that much money? 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
2: Well, it's time for the throwback sounds of summer show, Spook. Come on now.
3: Well, it surely is, Homer. It starts May the 2nd and runs through July the 25th. Boy, you're on top of it now.
2: Yes, sir, Miss Spook, and it's got some of the best songs you forgot you ever knew in this show. And them there musicians and singers, well, they just don't get no better.
3: Well, you're exactly right about that. I'm lucky. I'm really lucky to have each one of y'all. Hey, Homer, tell them how to get the tickets.
2: Well, first of all, make sure you're on that Rudy Theater website. 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
3: And yes, beware of the resellers that are out there. 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We do not want you to overpay.
2: I got my surfboard, my cowboy boots, and my bathing suit. Now let's do it.
3: Oh, boy. We'll see y'all there.
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0: That is brand new country from Kane Brown. It's called Woman on Taste of Country Nights. Did you know that if the inside of your car is messy, people are judging you? Nearly three quarters of Americans, almost 75% of Americans, say the way someone takes care of their car reflects how they take care of themselves. Most Americans think that a well-kept car suggests someone has their life more put together, and the state of a car can affect your relationship status as well. This is true. Now, back in my day, but you know, before I was married, when I was dating and stuff, there was this really attractive girl that for some reason liked me, but it was so weird because she had the biggest hoopty jalopy car that I've ever seen. It was like a 1982 like Datsun or something, and I don't know, it is a turnoff when somebody has a real beat up car that they don't keep. Keep your car clean no matter what age it is. Keep it clean because people are judging you. I'm coming right back with Florida Georgia Line next on Taste of Country Nights with Evan Paul.
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0: Holmes, Sleepless in a Hotel Room on Taste of Country Nights. I will say, if you're on the first floor of one of them hotels that does the free buffet breakfast in the morning, it is hard to get some sleep. But we'll come around the morning time, around 6 o'clock, when they start firing up that bacon, the biscuits, the gravy, the waffles, and it comes wafting underneath your hotel door. Yeah, you could be sleepless in a hotel room. It's Evan Paul, and hang on, we're sleepless on the job. I got Thomas Rhett and Jordan Davis coming up, Josh Ross with Hate How You Look, and Morgan Wallen next on Taste of Country Nights. Hang with me. I'll be right back.
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0: is Stella Lefty, and the song is called Boston on Taste of Country Nights. It's Evan Paul getting a look at what's trending in country music at tasteofcountry.com. In a recent interview, Russell Dickerson revealed that in 2022, when he just got finished touring with Tim McGraw, at the last tour stop, Tim McGraw went on to Russell Dickerson's bus and pulled out $20,000 cash from his back pocket, slapped it down to Russell, and said, "That was a great tour, man. Thanks for coming along with me." Tim McGraw, $20,000 cash. 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

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This is Taste of Country Nights, and you might have noticed we cranked up the Florida Georgia Line round here a little more often as the boys are back together. 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

0: That is new country from Chase Matthew. It's called Holding It Down. That is exactly what I'm doing here on your Taste of Country Nights second shift. I got some shout outs to give. A lot of people texting in on the Taste of Country app for a Tuesday night. Edward is cleaning up and shutting it down over at Ink Link Tattoos. Appreciate you, Edward. Hopefully you did some good tattoos today. Didn't misspell any words on anybody. And Damien and Alexandra are shutting down the Applebee's tonight. They just got done cleaning up in the back and they're about to lock the doors and head on out. Appreciate y'all. I told you I'd get you that shout out before you got out of there. Thank you so much for listening. And if you want to get a shout out, you can either call me at 888-544-7181 or you can text me for free on the Taste of Country app. Hang on. Carrie Underwood coming up and Zach Topp with South of Sanity next on Taste of Country Nights.
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1: I knew I'd see her around. I'd be at some party, she'd show up and I'd be walking out. Or across some parking lot, hiding behind her sister. 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I'd act

keeping it low key. But now it's like these county lines closing in on me. I see them everywhere together. It's hitting a little too close to home.

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1: Old man Wrigley lived in that white house down the street where I grew up. 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

South of Sanity, yeah. Zach Top, Big Dog, 98.5. Hello there, Rod, Eric, Lundy. If you haven't been outside this morning, are you in for a treat or what? Hey, it's 64 in Big Dog Country. There might be some fog in the area, so be careful if you're out and about. Sunny skies today, 86 the high. Lundy, friends, on the way. If I-

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2: Lots of sunshine today. Temperatures near 86. Mostly clear overnight, low 63. Tomorrow, sunny, 90. Friday, sunny, 96.
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2: 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This morning, live from Joyner's Funeral Home, where everybody is looking up and eating that buffet breakfast in the Bojangles table set up there. Yeah, Dale Joyner and who dealt with you, Dale?
5: Who? Me?
2: Yeah.
5: Who in there? Sweetheart.
2: Sweetheart.
5: The dog.
2: Oh, the dog. Got your dog in there this morning. Congratulations.
5: She's somewhere. I hear a half.
6: She's under the table.
2: Oh, there's
6: she's laying at my feet. I haven't seen her lately.
2: A human. A woman human.
6: Angie here, bright and early, tell you.
2: Yeah.
5: Yeah, she's right here.
2: Yeah.
6: I'm sitting sipping on my coffee.
2: Sitting on your coffee. Sipping, yeah.
5: Sitting? If you're sitting on your coffee, you got a hot
6: I got
5: tissue.
6: A problem, yeah.
2: Yeah.
5: And you can't sue people for that no more because, you know, it didn't work out.
2: Yeah. Let's see here. We're going to do a little technical adjustment here live on the radio.
5: Technical? Well, technically speaking.
2: Well, see, your mic is too hot and hers is just right.
6: Okay.
2: Mm-hmm.
6: All right.
5: Just
6: check.
5: Right.
6: 1, 2, 3. Test it out, Dale.
2: Okay.
5: Is that better?
2: That's much better. It is indeed. But sometimes we have to do some technical adjustments, even though we're a live radio program. Yeah. I'm in the Big Dog Studio Complex here on the First Media Drive. That's the name. I named the road there, First Media Drive. So, yeah.
6: Okay.
5: Anyhow. You mean the pig path that comes off that road?
2: I don't want to call it that.
5: Well, I mean, they have to cut the lens back every now and then to keep from knocking your mirror out of adjustment.
2: Oh, well.
5: I'm just saying.
2: Just drive on the grass. Goodness gracious. Not a bad, you know, anyhow. Do you know there's a...
5: I guess some people don't have anywhere to drive.
2: Yeah. There's a couple of places in Big Dog Country this morning where the temperatures are in the upper 50s. Yeah. Like Enfield, up there near Norlina. You know where Norlina is?
6: Mm-hmm.
2: It's north of Carolina. Norlina, North Carolina. Can you imagine that? Where are you from? Norlina, North Carolina. Yeah.
6: Yeah, that's
5: you're a poet, didn't know it.
2: And now, see, you're still too hot.
6: Well,
5: me?
6: Look.
5: Me or who? Her who?
2: You. You.
5: So, me?
2: Yeah, back off.
6: All right, is that better?
5: Yeah.
2: Yeah.
6: Depends on how loud he gets. Depends on how excited he gets.
5: Great check.
2: Yeah, he is.
6: How's that?
2: Yeah, he's he's still hotter than you are, but
5: that's because I dress appropriately.
6: Well, I got him turned way down further than me.
2: Yeah. Okay. Well, we'll deal with it. All right.
6: It's because he's excited.
2: What's he excited about?
6: Is that better?
5: Well, one, I woke up this morning.
2: No,
5: great,
2: he's still
5: great.
2: Too hot. Can you adjust his microphone a little bit away from his face?
5: Maybe.
2: So yeah.
5: How about that? Is that gooder?
2: That's better. Yeah. Yeah.
5: Okay.
2: Yeah. Today's International Fairy Day. You know any fairies?
5: Oh, Lord.
2: Peter Pan was a fairy, right? Yeah, I think so. Are fairies men or women? I don't know.
6: They don't exist.
5: Well, some of them, they say they are.
2: Okay.
5: I identify as...
6: Oh, God, here we go.
5: I identify as a cat. Well, you know what you do? You go get a can of cat food and put it in front of them and say, eat it. If not, you're a human. All right, let's see how much of a cat you are.
2: Well, I'm not a cat.
5: Well, exactly.
2: Let's see.
5: Now,
2: what
5: here's
2: are we?
5: A fun, true story. One of my colleagues at work had their small child at the grocery store in Bailey, and they were getting some cat food for their outdoor cat. And she picked up a couple cans, and the booger. Oh, goody, goody, we get canned cat food this week instead of try. And the other mothers on the aisle looked at her like she was feeding her children cat food.
6: Oh, gracious. Oh,
5: what would you do if your child did that to you?
6: Well, I got a raise this week. Congratulations.
2: There you go. Let's see. What else are we recognizing today? Swim a lap day. A good day to get in the pool and float. So
6: move your body and get some exercise.
2: Yeah. National Patch Day. Patch me up. Let's see what else. Take a lunch break day. National take back the lunch break day. I don't know what all that means.
6: Well, it's because a lot of people have got where they work through lunch, don't really take a lunch break.
2: Why?
5: So they can get off at 4 o'clock.
6: Yep. So they can either leave early or either they're just too busy or.
5: I found it's easier for me. I buy my employees lunch. You know why? That way they don't take 2-hour lunches.
2: Yeah. Let's see here, National Parchment Paper Day. You ever cook with parchment paper?
6: I don't use that
2: paper?
6: Stuff much. I
2: have occasionally, but I'd rather use aluminum foil, quite honestly. So.
5: In the microwave?
2: No.
5: It's like having 4th of July.
2: Yeah, first of all, I don't cook in a microwave. All I do is warm up stuff, so... Let's see here. National Parlene's Day. Parlene, Parlene, Parlene, Parlene. Huh? I don't even know what that is.
6: It's not praline, it's Parlene?
2: Oh, is it praline?
6: I don't know. I'm not seeing what you're reading. Well, which is it?
2: It says
5: P-R-A-L-I-N-E-S.
6: That's praline, son.
2: Praline. Oh, okay. I got the R and the A confused. Parlene.
5: I like the chocolate kind.
2: Praline?
6: Oh, mercy.
2: Praline. Praline. Is that French?
6: No, I don't know what it is.
2: Okay.
6: Don't get me to lying this morning.
2: Yeah. I was reading some news headlines this morning, and I don't normally get political. But they're doing an investigation in Wake County because back in 2024, 3 dead people voted. And my question is this. How does that happen?
6: It happens every year.
5: It happens all the time.
2: I know it happens all the time, but I mean, if you got voter ID, I can because we have that in North Carolina. How do those dead people vote?
5: How about the people in the nursing home vote? I can attest I was voting in person downtown at the Board of Elections, and this lady she lives in a wheelchair, had her purse with her. She didn't know her butt from third base. And the person pushing her took her ID, put it on there. They gave the ballot to the lady, and the lady went and filled out the ballot. And the woman sitting there looking down didn't know where she was.
6: That's not right.
5: And that woman voted for her.
6: No.
5: I saw it happen. And they saw it happen. They knew what was going on. They should have said, you got to fill it out.
6: Well, when I'm out of my right mind, which seems to be coming quick, y'all make sure nobody is allowed to vote for me.
5: Well,
2: depends on how they vote.
5: now, all right, Ron.
2: Yeah.
5: Here's what we do at the funeral home because we're very proficient people.
2: Allow the dead people there to vote? I'm sorry. Forgive me.
6: He's like, are you going to let me talk now? You want to see his face?
5: It's like being at home.
2: Well, I had
5: we
2: to say.
5: We give it. Our family a checkoff list of things they need to do. Mm. And one, because we can't do this for them, one of them is a notification of deceased voter to the Board of Elections in Raleigh. And you fill it out and send it to them and take your loved one off the roll so no one can vote in their absence.
6: Ah, see, that's something people are not going to think about.
5: That's something we do. We have, we give this big form to them with all kinds of, Social Security information, credit cards, banks, people to contact, and credit bureaus is most important to us. We give them 3 forms. It's got 3 different credit bureaus on it, and you fill out that form and send a photocopy of a death certificate, and that way someone cannot steal your loved one's identity after death. Because once that death certificate is filed in the courthouse at the Register of Deeds, it is a permanent record, and you have the right to go look at them. You can't get a copy of them certified unless you're family. But you can carry your phone there and take a picture of mother's maiden name, Social Security, all that right there. So protect yourself. That's what we help our families do. Part of our services here at Joiner's Funeral Home, where you listen to us live this morning, funeral.
2: That's right. That's right.
5: We're live.
2: We're live. Yeah.
5: Looking at the people having a good time. We got some guests coming in. We're talking about some different things. So we'll be listening in for that. Keep it tuned in here.
2: Okay. Yeah. Okay.
6: And we're going to give away some tickets to a rodeo this morning, so be sure you stay tuned for that, too.
5: To a rodeo.
2: Who wants some
5: rodeo.
2: Tickets to the rodeo? The rodeo.
6: It is. It's a great rodeo.
5: I saw that flyer the other day, and I said, that looks like it'd be fun to go to. Mm-hmm.
6: They do it every year. Wonderful rodeo. So stay tuned. We'll give away some tickets.
2: Very good. It is a 626.
6: On the Big Dog.

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2: I have a dilemma, and I know that I've got two people who know probably how to answer this question. That would be Del Joyner or Angie, because both of you are active voters, but voters too, so...
3: Okay. So I'm
4: are getting, you calling us political junkies?
2: Well, yeah, that too. But we're going to talk about something else. Boat safety, okay?
4: Okay.
2: Because both of you have an abundance of boats. So congratulations that you can afford more than one boat. But anyway, I've only got one boat. And so I'm getting it ready to put on the water because I've been ordered to do that. So anyway, these personal flotation devices... So the ones that I have are at least 10 years old. The self-inflatable type of life vest. Yeah. My question is this. How often do you need to replace those things? What is their life cycle? Even though they've never been used as, falling off the boat.
4: One, I would think, because it's got a... it has a air...
2: It has a
4: cylinder
2: little,
4: in there.
2: Yeah, it'll see
4: a CO2 cartridge.
2: Yeah,
4: And at some point, that's going to have an expiration because it may slowly leak down over the years.
2: Yeah, well, I understand that because, I used to replace those every other year because the manufacturer said to do so because of that little piece of paper that's inside that little cylinder that causes the thing to explode, so it inflates. The thing is, my question is this, even though I've rearmed them every other year, except for the last 2 years, because I haven't used the boat, because these devices are several years old, do they need to be, replaced? Even though they look like they're okay. It's like a tire, I guess. You look at a tire, it looks like it's got good tread on it and everything, but the thing's 10 years old. It needs to be replaced. So
4: I got one question for you. It's the same thing you said something about tires. Someone just got charged with manslaughter over improper tires.
2: Okay.
4: Yesterday. Okay. Unfortunately, a child was killed in a car wreck, and the truck had slick tires on it, and the person was charged with manslaughter.
2: I'm not talking about that
4: type of. All right, but hold on. Let's go back. All right, this is what I'm saying. I'll see someone's tires that are slick like that and showing cords. I mean, showing, steel belts on it. I'm like, man, I hate to see you're not worth $400.
2: Yeah. No, I'm talking about, like on the boat itself.
4: How much is that thing? Let me get to the chase. How much does one of those vests cost?
2: It depends. I've been looking at them on Amazon. They can go anywhere from $40 a piece to several hundred dollars.
4: All right, let's take several hundred. Let's say $250 to your door.
2: Okay.
4: Your life worth $250?
2: Of course it is, but I'm thinking about...
4: Buy the darn thing and quit talking about
5: it. Then he's telling you to replace them. So now the straps and stuff on these vests, yes, they will dry rot. And so then, if you're having to jump into water and your strap comes undone and the life jacket comes off, depending on... Are you talking about those, the famous ugly orange ones or like...
2: No. I'm
5: neoprene
2: talking about those,
5: or...
2: I'm talking about the ones that, that when you fall in the water, they explode and,
5: Oh yeah. Yeah. And the cartridges can go bad too. So yeah, we went through three cartridges, in one weekend because my husband and my brother-in-law forget that when you jump off the jet ski into the water, it triggers them and they blow up around you.
2: But I'm not talking about that. I'm talking about they've never been in the water. Okay. And I've always replaced the cartridges about every other year because the manufacturer said to do so, even though they've never been fired.
5: So how are the straps? The straps can still dry rot if they depend on storage.
2: Well, I mean, they're in a closet.
5: So they're in climate-controlled storage?
2: Yeah. So, yeah.
5: Okay.
2: Yeah.
5: Then they should be fine. I mean, I would just check the straps.
2: Yeah. But, I mean, getting
5: as
2: back
5: long
2: to...
5: As long as you're replacing the cartridges.
2: All right. Getting back to the tires, I was looking at some tires yesterday, and Sweet Thing says, are you looking for boat tires? I said, yeah. Go ahead and buy them and stop it.
4: Correct. I don't normally tell men this, but your wife was right.
2: Mm-hmm. Yeah. But see, here's the deal. I said, I understand that. I said, but I went out there and looked at the date on the tires. They look brand new, okay? All the tread is there and everything, but these things are 9 years old. And so, I started doing a little research, and you're supposed to replace trailer tires, even though they don't look worn, at least every 5 to 7 years, depending on, you know,
4: correct,
2: how they're stored.
5: Yeah, that sucker could blow. Because, I mean, not that you're going to take the boat anywhere, so I'm not really concerned. But
4: and also, too, it's not like you're going to take it to Florida, you know, bass tournament fishing.
5: I ain't even going to take it to the Tar River. What you talking about?
2: I was going
5: to
2: take it.
4: He won't care 5 miles away.
2: I was going to take it down to the original Washington. There's a little boat ramp there that's kind of neat at Washington Park. So, that's where I was going to take it. Yeah. Got
5: to
2: get there.
5: We had to have some work done on our boat trailer last year. I forgot what you call that thing that messed up. But anyway, yeah, we had to have that worked on and replaced before we hauled the boat again. And let me tell you what happened to us this weekend now. So when y'all were taking your boat out, just be weary. So we went to somewhere we go all the time, have gone for years, took the boat out. Everything was fine and dandy. When we come to load the boat back up, something won't quite right. Well, somebody tried to steal our winch off the boat trailer while we were out on the boat.
2: And see, that's the other thing. You know, you got these nice trailers and everything. You put it in the parking lot and you're out on the water. Somebody can come by and steal stuff off your trailer or steal your trailer. So that happens too. So anyhow, because yep. I was going to get one of those little devices to put on the trailer, a ladder, you know, where you can step off the boat onto the trailer. Rather than crawling over it and fall down and bust your head and die. So,
5: right.
2: And people steal those things.
4: That turned quickly, didn't it?
5: Yeah.
4: So, well, yeah. Die.
5: Well, you can.
4: But also, too, you know, you can also, like smaller like John boat trailers, stuff like that, you can put bearing buddies on it that will kind of seal it up, keep water out of them, and keep the grease in, that kind of stuff. But yeah, you know, anytime you got a trailer like that, you need to maintain it and get it by a tire shop. They'll look at it for you. All your tire shop be glad to look at your trailer and make sure that your bearings are correct and all that before you start taking out this summer. So, because yeah. I mean, there's nothing worse than have a well-planned trip
5: and get ruined.
4: And you get halfway there and you got to leave your boat on the side of the road because you don't have a tire for it.
5: Yeah. But Dale, it's like my husband said, how many times have you ever rode by somebody's boat trailer and looked at it and said, I think I'll try to steal that winch? Like, what's wrong, folks? For all y'all that want to take somebody else's nice stuff, go get a job.
4: Let me ask you a question, Ron. Do you have a spare tire?
2: I do.
4: Okay.
2: I don't keep it on the trailer. I keep it in the truck. So,
4: okay, well, that's nice. But you got one.
2: I do.
5: You never know.
2: But I have seen what you're talking about coming out of Raleigh, believe it or not, on 64 up there where it's four laned, you know, right before it gets to Zebulon, that area. And I've seen a boat being towed and the wheel came right off and there were sparks on the highway everywhere because it was in the evening. And I said, where in the world is that tire going to end up? Like your husband said, that's a bad day. And it's probably because they didn't keep the bearings lubricated. So it got so hot, it just, you know, just popped off. So it happens.
5: Got to be prepared for about anything to stay down.
2: Yeah. Safe boating advice here on the Lundy and Friends Radio Show.
4: Yeah. Yeah. Preparedness, you know what I'm saying?
2: Well, yeah.
4: Always be prepared.
2: Yeah. So I'm trying to be, you know, and I've been ordered to get the boat on the road. So.
5: Yeah. Oh, really?
2: Yeah.
4: Well, someone's got their bathing suit ready.
5: The sweet thing wanting to go out on a boat.
2: Oh, yeah. You know, we got life jackets for everybody, but I have the self-inflatable kind for myself.
4: Everybody else wearing orange.
5: We're going to get some snow this year because it sounds like Lundy's going to take the boat out this summer.
2: Well, yeah. Maybe if I make a commitment to take the boat out, we'll get some rain.
5: Maybe. You never know.
2: Anyhow, coming up, we're going to talk to Andy Winstead about something special.
5: Yep, coming up.
2: Yeah, right here on the Big Dog.
4: Here in the house, and we're going to be talking to him shortly about some opportunities for you.
2: Opportunities. So, I'm always looking for a good opportunity. There you go. 6:45 on the Big Dog.
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1: Lots of sunshine today. Temperatures near 86. Mostly clear overnight, low 63. Tomorrow, sunny, 90. Friday, sunny, 96.
2: Hello, everybody. This is Spook Joyner live at the Rudy. We're celebrating 25 years of being in business, and we're putting on the dog.

0: call him Bat Rouge. Yeah, Garth, Big Dog, 98.5. 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
1: Yes. Good morning.
0: Good morning. Good morning. Eastern Carolina.
2: And we got Mr. Andy hanging out in here with us bright and early this morning. He walked in with his, you got coffee in your cup too, don't you, Mr. Andy?
1: I do. He just started off the day right, a little coffee.
2: So we still hadn't converted Dale yet.
3: Andy.
4: Hey, good morning. How are you today?
0: Good morning, Mr. Winstead. How are you, sir?
4: I'm doing well.
0: Good, very good. We sound like police officers, you know. Can I see your license and your insurance? And your
1: proof of insurance and registration, please.
5: So serious.
1: And then Andy says, I'm not driving, I'm traveling. I'm a sovereign citizen.
0: And I don't have to answer any of your questions. Yeah.
1: Oh, that's right. And until you're on the ground handcuffed and wishing, like, where would you get them that driver's license?
6: Mama, mama, help me, mama.
0: I'm sorry, Andy.
7: I ain't helping you, you darn fool. You knew better than ask your license.
0: Yeah.
1: So, I can hear mama right now.
0: I'm sure Andy didn't come in here to talk. Well, that kind of talk, so anyway, yeah.
1: But Andy don't mind. You're okay. Andy's a good sport.
0: Yeah.
4: Yep.
1: And remember now, Andy's everybody's friend. I don't think Andy has any enemies. Because Andy's a fine soul, and you've got an organization called Hidden Gems.
4: Hidden Gems of North Carolina, and we're tying in with our church on July 4th. We'll have our trailer set up out there, and we try to do a sensory-friendly event when we do the fireworks, do a really big fireworks show out there. And we know that the individuals with special needs and their siblings come out, so when the fireworks go off, some individuals with special needs, the sounds can affect them with their special needs. So we can have where they can go inside the building.

0: and still watch the fireworks while they're going off, and their siblings can be outside enjoying the fireworks out there.
1: That's
0: so,
1: cool.
0: So that's one of the events that we have going on. But we try to do something once a month, a respite night, for the families for the parents to enjoy, the caregivers to go out to have it 3 hours on their own.
1: That's
0: while
1: right.
0: We take care of the individual that has special needs and their siblings. So it's a two-pronged thing. You
1: yeah.
0: know, it's
1: oh, yeah.
0: families
1: mm-hmm.
0: and caregivers yeah. and the kids.
2: Yeah, yeah. They need that. They need that time to just kind of take a breather.
3: Yeah. And yeah. Andy, what church are we talking about here?
0: Restoration Purpose Church. It's in Bailey, former Bailey Church of God. So it's at the walking track right outside of Bailey.
3: Okay.
2: Yeah, yeah, very nice setup. So
1: 264 alternate, when you come out of Bailey, coming back to Wilson towards Sims, it's right there.
0: Yep, yep.
1: Very nice church, very very active, and they've got a lot of things, a lot of good things going on there. And of course, you know, I've over the years, I've helped a lot of special needs families through Mulligans for Kids.
0: Yep.
1: And so, yeah, folks, if you've never experienced a family with a special needs child, let me tell you something. It's not like you just send them to school and forget about them for 8 hours. Sometimes these kids can't go to school, and you're with them 24 hours. And, you know, there's not the going out to eat dinner, because sometimes they can't sit in a restaurant, not for long.
0: Yeah, and one of the things that we found out when we started doing the events several years ago is that 95% of these kids that come out that have special needs do not have friends.
1: Right.
0: So they get to come out to an event that's a lot of volunteers that we have come out mm-hmm. to help out that just take time, and that's their friend when they come out there. But most of these individuals, you'd be surprised, they do not have friends. So it's really a good community gathering when they come out.
2: Yep. So it's good for the ones that have the special needs. It's good for the families to give them that little bit of break and while you guys help out.
0: Mm-hmm.
2: And you're offering this once a month.
0: Once a month. Yeah, and one thing that gets overlooked also is the siblings, brothers and
2: right.
0: sisters that come out. Because, and we know this by experience, that these kids, the siblings are often overlooked because of the therapies that the individuals have to go to, or the surgeries or things like that. So they're kind of pushed to the side.
2: Right.
0: So we want to make sure they're taken care of also.
2: Awesome. And then you're going to have this great big event on July 4th. So where can people find out more? Because you're always looking for volunteers to help out as well. So where do they need to go to get all the information about Hidden Gems?
0: We have a Facebook page, Hidden Gems with a Z of North Carolina. That's our Facebook page. Then we also have a website, Hidden Gems of North Carolina, that they can go into to look. But just look up Hidden Gems of North Carolina, and they'll see all our past events. And and just if they want to volunteer, we have a job form where they can go and volunteer for our events.
2: There you go. Awesome. So be sure to look up Hidden Gems. Again, that's G-E-M-Z of North Carolina on Facebook and on the website, so you can follow everything.
1: That's right.
0: Thanks a lot.
1: Oh, yeah, man. Fun time. Appreciate you.
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4: That's right.
3: Yes.
4: We were hanging out here, and we talked about the rodeo a little bit earlier this morning.
5: Rodeo, not like the drive, right?
4: There is an awesome rodeo coming up. If you've not been before, I don't know what you're waiting for. So they do this every year. It is a annual rodeo at Flying G Farm and Arena in Lewisburg. 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Anything you expect to see a rodeo, they got it. Even the cutest mutton busting. So your bronc riding, your bull riding, your calf roping, your steer wrestling. You just need to head out to this rodeo. And it is this weekend, y'all. So this Friday and Saturday, gates open at 5:30. Rodeo starts at 7:30. So if you've never been to a rodeo, it's good to get there early and just kind of walk around and see everything that's going on and everybody. If you've never been to a rodeo, you don't know what you're missing. It's such a great time.
5: It can be. A lot of fun.
4: This is located at...
3: Yeah.
4: Go ahead.
3: I was going to say it's an opportunity to dress up like a cowboy.
4: Oh. I know. The last rodeo I went to, I had a man come up to me. He said, "Are you riding in the rodeo?" I said, "No, sir. I just like to look the part." barrel racing. So I did want to be a barrel racer back in my younger days.
5: Ron, do you have cowboy boots?
3: I do not. I got a cowboy hat. Either. Does that count?
5: No, I don't have either.
4: I got both.
5: I don't have.
3: Aren't you special?
5: Well, the problem I have is, how many pair of boots have you seen size 16?
3: I don't think I've ever seen that.
5: And when I see them little pointy toes on them cowboy boots, I'd have to have an 18 to get my foot in there.
4: I know you don't have to have boots to go to the rodeo, though.
5: It might help if you get too close.
3: Hey, Mr. Carter.
4: I know. What?
5: And there's a reason that cowboy boots have a slick bottom.
3: Yeah. Why don't you get one of those Ronald McDonald boots?
5: Don't you get one of them wigs?
3: No, I'm talking about the boots.
5: Just saying.
3: I can see you walking in there with a pair of Ronald McDonald boots on. Yeah. I'm a cowboy.
4: You can put on your big old Crocs and head on out to the rodeo.
3: Yeah.
4: It's located at 822 Morton Road in Lewisburg. That's Moulton. So it's right down the road here.
3: Yeah.
4: So Friday and Saturday, we're going to give you a chance to win two tickets.
3: Right now?
4: Yeah, let's do it right now.
3: All right.
5: Yeah, why not?
4: All you have to do is give us a call, 985-3294, and we're going to give you a pair of tickets to go check out this awesome annual rodeo. And you can also find more information about it on Facebook under Flying G Farm and Arena. You can get tickets at rodeoticket.com. Tickets cash only at the gate, but tickets are $20, so you can go ahead and get them now, or you can pay cash only at the gate.
3: Okay.
4: So,
3: all right, here we go. Hey, good morning. You're your big dog.
6: Hey!
3: Hey!
6: Hi!
5: How you doing?
6: Yeah. We're good. Got my daughter over here. We were just listening to y'all, and she wants to go to the rodeo. It'll be her first time.
3: Yeah. What's her name?
4: Oh, awesome!
3: What's her name?
6: Her name's Sadie.
3: Sadie, you're going to the rodeo.
4: Yay!
6: Yay! Say thank you.
3: Well, would the Sadie have cowboy or cowgirl boots?
6: She does, and a hat.
3: Okay. All right. She's got the whole outfit then.
6: She does.
3: Okay. All right. Well, if you hold on for a second, we'll tell you how Katie's going to get to go to that rodeo, okay?
6: All right. Thank you.
3: Don't hang up.
4: Have fun, Sadie.
3: Don't hang up.
4: Yeah, don't hang up.
3: Don't hang up. Yeah. Sadie's going to the rodeo to see the cowboys.
5: Family times. This is a good family time. Katie family, have a good time.
3: It is indeed, yeah. And speaking of cowboys, here are the chicks. Well, they're not
4: on
3: cowboys.
4: The big dog.
3: Yeah.

0: Cowboy Take Me Away, The Chicks, Big Dog 98.5. It's a Lundy and Friends radio show live from Joyner's Funeral Home this morning where everybody's looking up. Angie and Dell sitting in the hot chair. You know how I like surveys and stuff like that.
1: Okay.
2: Yeah, I know.
0: Yeah, so I did a little check this morning on the most hated country singer, current country singer. And guess who was number one on the list?
1: Well,
0: you just heard her sing.
2: Singer.
1: It's a she?
0: It is a she, yeah.
1: Okay. I was leaning towards a he, okay.
0: Yeah, and you just heard her singing, yeah. Natalie Maines of the Dixie Chicks.
1: Well, she's been disliked for a long time, so that's not... I thought you were talking about somebody relevant.
0: Well, relevant? I don't think she wants to hear you say that. But
1: well...
0: yeah.
1: She put the nail in her own coffin.
0: Yeah. I mean, but I looked at...
2: Hey, a little close to home here. Yeah.
0: Well, see, I wasn't expecting her name to pop up. I was expecting Taylor Swift's name to pop up because she transitioned into a pop artist rather than
1: That's
0: a country.
1: That's right. She's not country anymore.
0: But Natalie's name was number one on the list. Now Taylor Swift's name was on the top five list.
1: Yeah. I'm sure.
0: But anyhow. Oh, goodness gracious. Stuff that you see on the internet. Let's see here. What are businesses that are likely to die out with the baby boom generation? Of course, the baby boomers are, you know, people like me. And some of the responses to this survey, not surprising, Elvis impersonators.
2: Yeah. Who saw that coming?
0: Yeah. Once the baby boomers are gone, nobody wants to see an Elvis impersonator. They don't know who Elvis is. So anyway, grandma's and grandpa's encyclopedia collection. We threw ours out years ago. Nobody wants those things.
1: We used to have a whole set. I don't know where they're at.
0: Yeah. We used to buy them every year.
2: My parents had a whole set, but yeah, we used to call my father-in-law Bill Britannica. He was about as current as a set of encyclopedias. Yeah. Yeah. But he knew something about everything if you didn't believe to ask him.
0: Yeah. You see, there's some other stuff on this list here, too, like QVC. When was the last time you watched QVC on TV?
2: Oh, that's right. My mother.
1: I didn't even watch
2: it. My mother loved QVC.
0: And what's that other one? There was another one, too.
2: Shopping Network.
0: Yeah, Home Shopping Network, that one. Magazines. Who buys magazines anymore besides doctor's offices?
2: They don't know. They don't have any more either.
0: Oh, they don't?
1: Yeah, a lot of places don't.
2: Mm-hmm. You go to doctor's office. You know what everybody's doing?
0: What?
2: Face down in their phone, baby. Mm. I mean, it's like lunch. It's like lunchtime at the high school. Everybody's looking at the phone.
1: And I'm trying to remember, is the magazine subscription stuff even on Candyman anymore?
0: I don't know.
1: Used to, they had it on there.
0: Yeah. Let's see here. What else is on this list? Landlines, telephones, landlines. There are some people still have those. Not many, but hey. Avon. When was the last time you heard Avon calling? Did they do cold calling?
1: I got a relative that sells Avon.
0: Yeah.
1: She'll post on social media, and she does like vendor events and stuff with her Avon. Yeah. Now, my favorite bug spray is Avon bug spray.
0: Yeah, and another one is Mary Kay makeup. That's on this list. That's going to go away.
1: I used to sell that.
2: You sell war paint.
1: I did.
0: Yeah.
1: I used to go to people's homes and do the makeup parties.
0: Yeah. Fine china and fancy tableware.
2: Oh, now that, you are exactly right.
1: Yeah, because I didn't even register for any china.
2: Well, all right. I've been married for 29 long, growing half years. I can't tell you the last time we ate our fine china.
1: I am a piece of fine china. What you talking about?
0: But don't drop I'll you because you'll break.
2: I'll leave that comment alone. You'll be on the discount rack at the flea market before you know it.
0: The thing about fine china is it's high maintenance.
1: Well, I don't know. I wouldn't say I'm high maintenance. I'm pretty easy.
0: Yeah. Let's see here. Anything to do with junk mail. Do you get much junk mail? I don't get it as much as I used to now that I think about it.
1: Yeah, I don't get as much as I used to, but I still get it.
0: Yeah. Let's see what else is on this list. Physical newspapers. You know, the little paper newspapers.
2: Oh, yeah. Yeah, the one we have here that wouldn't line a birdcage.
0: Yeah.
1: Well, that's why they've got to where now you have to subscribe after you see a certain number of stories. Right. You got to subscribe.
0: Mm. Let's see here. Cold calling. Never been a real fan of cold calling.
2: No, but they worried the living mess out of you. And for some reason, they start right at about 11:30 to 1:30. They'll call during lunchtime. You know, my staff's trying to eat lunch, and it's, you're getting a Harker's Island telephone call.
1: You know who I think I get the most calls from on a consistent basis around certain times? The Red Cross. They want my blood.
2: Yeah.
1: So when it's time for me to give again, they burn my phone up. Boy.
2: August 4th is the next one here.
0: Yeah. Apparently, I'm on the list that I don't get that I don't get as much as I used to, and my phone is smarter than I am, and of course, it screens all my calls, and so I don't get any cold calling calls anymore. So anyhow, I guess they when they find out you're not going to answer, do they quit calling you?
2: Yeah, you know what we do here? This is a fun thing. They'll call here about Amazon, or no, I'm sorry, about your Medicare. Oh, your Medicare is up. And we're like, we answer the phone, George. You know.
0: Yeah. And the other,
2: so I said, look, just put them on hold and see how long they stay online. Yeah.
0: And another one is car warranties. You know, I do occasionally see those pull up, come up on my scam phone list stuff there.
2: I used to get those for my mother's car when I bought one for her years ago, and they wore me out. Can we talk to Miss Annie?
0: Yeah, right.
2: And she had been gone for like 5 years.
0: Mm.
2: I told them, I said, cemetery, I can try to go get her if you want me to. You're just a sick person. I said, you're calling asking for a dead lady. who's sicker? I mean, check your records a little bit. I mean, 5 years.
0: Oh, come on now.
2: Give 5 years, brother.
0: Give that person a break. They're just trying to earn a living.
2: When a telemarketer turns snippy with you, you have the right to lose your religion on them. You can get your toe rats up and everything. You can just let them have both barrels.
0: Well, your mistake is you talk to her.
2: Don't bother me.
0: Yeah. Yeah, unless you just want to have some fun. So there you go.
2: Yeah, that's what it's sometimes entertaining.
0: Mm-hmm. But I hear you. It is
2: people blow whistles in the ear, all kinds of stuff.
0: That's right. It is 7:20 on the Big Dog.
1: On the Big Dog.

That's the man right there that loves Carolina Blue. Yes, Eric Church and Hands of Time. He was at the College World Series game this past weekend. Yeah. Loves him some Carolina, even though he's an Appalachian fella.

0: Russell Dickerson, Big Dog 98.5, and happened to me. It is 7:26. Big Dog.
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1: Lots of sunshine today. Temperatures near 86. Mostly clear overnight, low 63. Tomorrow, sunny, 90. Friday, sunny, 96.
2: You know, this morning, it was in the 50s in some areas of Big Dog Country. Upper 50s up there near Enfield and maybe up there in Norlina. I think Norlina was 57 degrees this morning. Will Ferris is on the line this morning from Ferris and Thomas. Did you look at the temperature outside when you woke up this morning?
3: I didn't. When I was on my way to the office this morning, I didn't even look at the temperature. It did feel good outside, though.
2: It does feel good outside.
3: I enjoyed being outside for the small period of time that I got before I jumped in the office. But yeah. But I will say it felt really good outside. I didn't realize it was in the 50s.
2: Yeah.
3: And this is a nice little reprieve from the heat, for sure.
2: It is, yeah. I hope you got lots of rain at your place yesterday. We did at ours.
3: I tell you, the scariest thing about the rain, I loved it. But the scariest thing about it was it came down so fast that the roads were really flooded in certain areas in Wilson. And like going down Forest Hills Road, it was amazing how much water backed up so quickly. Just because it came so quick. I mean, it would come in big spells for us. I don't know how it was for you.
2: The same.
3: Yeah. So I mean, just huge deluge. I loved it. Got caught in the middle of it. My dad and I got caught in the middle of it. But other than getting a midday cleaning of my clothes and head, it was good.
2: Yeah, it's all good.
3: But it's a good week.
2: It is a good week. Yeah, and of course, it is summertime, and it's hard to believe that we're just a little over a week away from the 4th of July.
3: I know. And next week, not this week, because the warbirds are off this week, but next week, Tuesday, Wednesday, Thursday, Friday, Saturday, Sunday, all those days, they're games, warbirds games, and a lot of those games will have fireworks. And of course, because of July 4th, I'm sure they'll have something special.
2: Yeah.
3: The Warbirds games are really kind of cool. The stadium itself is incredibly nice. Ferris and Thomas is happy to team up. And one of the things we've done is on Wednesdays, we make it a Wilson Wednesday community type thing to make the ticket cost less. Because, you know, it's not exactly cheap to go out these days. And what we've teamed up with the Warbirds to bring the ticket price down a little bit. And so we hope you can come out, enjoy the Warbirds, enjoy the stadium, enjoy the Whirligig Park, which is just phenomenal. You can go. In fact, when we get these rains like this, I always think it's neat to get on the there is actually a Whirligig video. If you go to the Whirligig Park website, there's a video, a camera that's sponsored by Ferris and Thomas, and you can actually watch the Whirligigs going around. And when we get these big winds, it's always neat to see all the Whirligigs going around. So I go to that camera often. Really enjoy it.
2: So that's streaming?
3: Yeah, that's streaming.
2: Okay.
3: That's streaming. You just go to the Whirligig website. Let me see if I can tell you the name of the site. But it is kind of cool. Now, WREL has one as well. Wilson Gig. Yeah, Wilson. It's called Wilson

0: com?
1: Yeah, maybe. Golly,
0: I'll do a little search for it.
1: But anyway, so we're very excited about the Warbirds. You know, it's still a part of this community in Eastern North Carolina, Wilson, Ashe, Edge County. It's kind of big news that the Mudcats basically moved closer to Eastern North Carolina, so Eastern North Carolina would feel like it had a part of it. We've got big time baseball in Wilson. We loved the Tobbs. We like and love the fact that they're able to play in a different place, and I think that'll start back next year. We love supporting them. We think they have a good you know, future, and we wish them the best. And now we have the Warbirds. And so all of this, all that being said, we really hope that people will enjoy next week, because it's July 4th. It's 250 years. We're celebrating 250 years.
0: Yes.
1: And it should be a time to celebrate generally USA.
0: Mm-hmm.
1: Let's just throw the politics out of it.
0: Yes, please.
1: Both sides. Throw the politics out of it and just appreciate the fact that we live in the land of the free. And all you have to do is go on the news in other countries that have different types of governments and realize how much freedom we enjoy.
0: Yes, we do.
1: And we need to remember that every day. I mean, there's a lot of people that have died upholding that freedom, and we should be appreciative to them, and we should just celebrate, you know, America. And as my cousin Paul Ferris would say, and if you've ever spent time with Paul Ferris, he is through and through America, America, America. And he'd throw out a USA and hip, hip, hooray,
0: yeah,
1: for USA. And so we say that coming into the 4th next week, and we say that going into the weekend this weekend. Coming in a little bit cooler. Hopefully it doesn't get too hot. Is it going to turn real fast?
0: No, yes and no. I mean, it is almost July, so
1: yeah.
0: But it's unusual this morning to have those 50s, but
1: God, it was nice. It was nice. So listen, Monday through Friday, 8 to 5:30, we have attorneys here to help you. 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The personal injury side, we're seeing a lot more wrecks right now because a lot more people on the road. And we don't want people to get in wrecks, but if you do, we can certainly help you navigate those problems. 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And, you know, those are trying times. People need answers, and we sit down and talk with them. Julie Williams does a wonderful job at that. Robert Ferris, my dad, still does it. 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So I say all that to say this: Ferris and Thomas is your one-stop shop in terms of the law in Eastern North Carolina and North Carolina, and we want to help you. Call 243-3000. That's 243-3000. Or go to our website. And do you know that address, Big Dog Man?
0: I do know the address, FerrisThomas.law.
1: That's exactly right. You go there. You can always send us an email. I had somebody yesterday say, I sent you an email. I said, I got it. And she said, I was so personal on it. I was like, just wanted to make sure you had gotten it. I said, oh, yeah, I got it. She was telling me, you know, you remember me from such and such and such and such. So, yeah. So we look forward to talking with you. We look forward to helping you. And, of course, I always say, if we can't help you, we have these tentacles all over Eastern North Carolina and really the Southeast to help you. And so go America, go USA, and go Ferris and Thomas.
0: You asked me earlier, when's it going to rain again? I'm going camping this week at Meadow Mountain State Park.
1: It's going to rain then.
0: It's
1: going to
0: rain, baby.
1: Yeah, ain't no doubt about it. Hey, let me go back just for a second. www.wilsonwhirligigpark.org
0: okay.
1: Is your website.
0: Yeah, I'm looking at it right now, and the whirligigs are kind of calm this morning, so. Yeah.
1: Oh, no.
0: Oh, yes. Oh, no. I see some cars moving around, but the whirligigs themselves are taking a little break
1: slow.
0: This morning. So, yeah.
1: A little bit slow right now. Okay, yeah. I understand.
0: All right, my friend.
1: Well, if I can do anything, please give me a call. Ferris and Thomas, Will Ferris. Look forward to helping you and keep putting on the dog.
0: Thank you, sir. You have a wonderful day.
1: Thank you.
0: Enjoy the
1: all
0: rain
1: right,
0: this
1: bye-bye.
0: Weekend. Bye. It is going to rain this week. I can guarantee it. Yeah. It's time for the birthdays this morning. Mm-hmm. Brought to you by... Well, where's my Joiner's Funeral Home people? I think I've lost them. Whoa. Well, we'll do the birthdays in just a few minutes right here on the Big Dog. Anyway, 7:39.

0: out the passenger door.
1: Zach Bryan and Kelsey Musgraves. Musgraves, Big Dog 98.5. There's an issue in Wilson this morning as we speak with the internet. We're going to talk to Angie, who's going to do the birthdays for us this morning, because there's some important names on that birthday list from Joyner's Funeral Home. Yeah.
2: There is.
1: Yeah.
2: Big Dog Birthday is brought to you by Sparks and Creations Party Planning and Rental Service, located at 976 North Winston in Rocky Mount. 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
1: You're pretty fast at that. Yeah. Yeah.
2: And in the Joyner's Funeral Home Book of Birthdays today, celebrating birthdays on this Wednesday, June 24th, we've got Mr. Philip Brown, Scott Matthews, Miss Hannah Morgan, Dennis Hughes, Jason Denton, and Mike Fuller. So if you see these locals out and about, give them a birthday shout.
1: Yeah, I got some celebrity birthdays here, but you know, nothing that I really want to get excited about, so I'll just pass over those. So.
2: Oh, okay. Yeah.
1: There you go. Anyway, the internet is down over there in parts of Wilson this morning. That's why we're talking on the telephone. And so, anyhow, once we get it back, we'll head on back over to Joyner's Funeral Home this morning. So, if I don't talk to you again, it's been nice talking to you.
2: I know. Well, hopefully Greenline will get us back up. We're trying here, In the meantime, we'll sit here and ponder.
1: Very good. All right. Well, thank you very much, and we'll talk to you hopefully very soon. Yeah.
2: Okay. Thanks.
1: Yeah. Hopefully they'll get their internet back real soon. Yeah. 7:44 on the Big Dog.

0: beautiful morning, and you're waking up with beautiful people.
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2: 748's Big Dog Lundy Friends Radio Show. Yeah, got some weird news for you this morning in our weird news file. Do you want fries with that disease? That's what the headline says. It caught my attention. You know what I mean? Anyway, this Oklahoma fast food worker served up a very unhappy meal to a woman who claims she came down with herpes after eating a sandwich she was served back in March. Now, her name is Jenica Church. She placed an order at this fast food drive-thru in Broken Bow, Oklahoma. Now, that's a city in the state's southeastern corner. After consuming the meal, well, Ms. Church said she developed the symptoms of oral herpes infection, including painful lesions, cold sores, and other stuff that goes with that. Anyway, she was later tested positive for herpes simplex virus type 1. Victim's lunch, or her lunch hunch, about where she picked up the herpes virus was backed up by this surveillance video that showed the employee, whose name is Amanda Hendricks, removing the roast beef from the kitchen slicer and then spitting onto one of the sandwiches that were part of the one for $10 special before making the other three sandwiches and sending the order out. You've already figured out what restaurant it is, right? Yeah. Anyhow, she is suing Arby's. Oh, you figured it out, did you? Anyway, charging the restaurant for knowingly allowing Hendricks, the woman with the herpes, to report to work, even though she had visual signs of herpes. Yeah. Anyway, Hendricks was charged with poisoning food and with the intent to injure, which is a felony, by the way. She going to prison? She could. Anyway, her rap sheet includes convictions of narcotics possession, credit card fraud, receiving stolen property, and driving under the influence. Oh, boy. You know what? Well, never mind. I won't say. But anyhow, if they don't look healthy, don't hire them. I mean, really. 750 on the Big Dog.
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0: Lots of sunshine today. Temperatures near 86. Mostly clear overnight, low 63. Tomorrow, sunny, 90. Friday, sunny, 96.
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0: Hudson Westbrook, Big Dog, 98.5, 2 minutes away from 8 o'clock. Ron Lundy in the chair. Say so. Yeah. Dan and Shay. Big Dog.

0: Russell.
1: From the Cox Auto Salvage and Metal Recycling Studio, here for you since 1962. 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
2: Of course, it is 802 in The Big Dog, and we always had the pleasure of talking with Mr. Chuck Williamson, the King of Real Estate in Eastern North Carolina, every Wednesday morning. Good morning, Chuck. How are you, sir?
3: Good morning. Good morning. I appreciate the reaching out. I'm happy and excited to be talking to the Big Dog again.
2: Yeah.
3: I was just telling you how great it is, how good it is, how blessed we are to be waking up looking at the green side of the grass.
2: That's right. That is true.
3: Yes, sir.
2: That is so true. You know, one of the other things we talked about briefly off the air just a minute ago, if you don't mind if I go in that direction.
3: Go ahead.
2: All right. You know, the home that I live in, you're familiar with it, right?
3: Yes.
2: Okay.
3: Beautiful.
2: It's paid for. Okay.
3: Uh-huh.
2: I don't have
3: a
2: house payment. I do have to pay taxes and insurance on the thing, of course, but that never ends. But it's paid for. But you asked me if I wanted to sell it. And I thought to myself, I don't want another house payment. Now, when you run across people like me, you know, I don't want another house payment. And, of course, you know what the houses go for in my neighborhood. Can I buy me another house somewhere and just trade it?
3: And pay cash. Yeah, it's a great time to sell it because you got it paid for. And if you sold it, you wouldn't pay, more than likely, you would not pay, typically. Now, you would need to talk to your CPA about this. I'm not a tax person, but if you've lived in the house 2 out of the last 5 years, you don't pay capital gains.
2: Mm.
3: So that's a big deal. You don't have to pay Uncle Sam, and then you can roll that money over into a new property to use as your primary residence and live another 30 to 40 years in that property, Ron. It'd be perfect for you, man.
2: Okay.
3: I think it's a great plan, and I think that we should meet this afternoon and talk further about it.
2: I've been in that house, believe it or not, for 40 years. I'm the only one that's ever lived there. So
3: I remember that you told me that.
2: Yeah. Mm-hmm. So, but, you know, every once in a while you get that little itch. You know what I'm talking about? Little place out in the country somewhere. So, anyway.
3: Oh, yeah, for sure. Yeah, absolutely. I deal with people that want places out in the country all the time. In fact, I've sold to many of them. I sold one recently out on, been to the River Road. It was on several acres. And, man, I tell you, since last time we've talked, I've sold about 5 houses. Mm-hmm. I tell you, the market's good. You know, it's good. You know, the one of the houses I sold this past week was on the market about 55 days. You know, and that, for the price range, that was a 7-figure home. And, you know, that's not bad. You got to find somebody that can pay 7 figures, you know, and you think in Wilson County, you know, that might be a challenge, but it worked out well. But the buyer actually came from Virginia.
2: Mm-hmm.
3: So I market to all those other markets outside of Wilson when I sell properties. So, you know, I get a pretty big reach of buyers that are wanting to move into Wilson, maybe from another area. And, you know, for them, when they come here and see a home at that price, I mean, they feel like that is a really good buy for them because they're used to such larger sales prices in their market. So, you know, to be able to advertise in those areas is very beneficial to seller clients that I represent. Yeah, it's pretty good.
2: Yeah, and you know, with Johnson & Johnson doing what they're doing in Wilson County, you're going to see a whole lot more people that can afford those types of houses you just referenced.
3: I think so, and I think that we're going to see an influx of those people moving into the Wilson market. I think some of them have already gotten here, and I think there's more to come as they complete the buildings, you know, that they're building. So I think there's more people here that are coming in from Johnson & Johnson. And, you know, it's a good opportunity for a homeowner, a seller. I mean, if you're thinking about selling, you know, now I feel like is the time. And but I can tell you this, home prices aren't getting any cheaper in Wilson County and Nash County. And so if you're thinking about buying, now's the time. I think I mentioned this last week. I spoke to a gentleman. He's 30 years old, and he said, you know, it's just not the right time. And I thought, man, that sounded like me when I was 30, and I look back on that, and I, you know, just decisions that I made or didn't make as a result of it not being the right time, or what I thought wasn't the right time, was totally wrong.
2: Yeah.
3: Go ahead and do it.
2: Yeah.
3: Go ahead and do it. Don't you agree? I mean, sometimes you just have to pull the trigger and put the fear and anxiety aside, because a lot of times that is, you know, sort of lying to you. You know, you're that fear isn't really the truth. So sometimes you have to put that aside, especially in real estate. I mean, real estate's only going to get more expensive. It always has. And so now would be the time to buy. So if you're selling, I got to have something to sell these people that are going to pull the trigger.
2: Yeah.
3: And so if you're out there, call me, text me, 205-6146. I'm available anytime.
2: Very good. 205-6146. Call Chuck. Call Chuck. 205-6146. Call Chuck today. Hey, hey.
3: Man, I'm excited to get a phone call from somebody, whoever's out there that needs me. I love helping folks, and especially the folks at Big Dog Radio. Some good people out there.
2: Yes, sir. Good people everywhere.
3: That's right.
2: All right, Chuck. Well, thank you so much for taking time to talk to me this morning. By the way, it's going to rain again this weekend because I'm going camping.
3: Well, I hope it doesn't. I hope you have a great time.
2: Actually, I hope it does rain.
3: Okay. Well, whatever, man. It makes it a little more adventurous, right?
2: It does, and I like camping in the rain, believe it or not. Yeah, it's good stuff. So, anyway.
3: No doubt.
2: Yep, and we need it. So, there you go.
3: Mm-hmm.
2: All right, my friend. Well, you have a wonderful day, and thank you for what you do.
3: You too.
2: Okay.
3: Thank you.
2: Bye. Chuck Williamson, the king of real estate in eastern North Carolina. It's 808 on the Big Dog. Leave the light on in the kitchen. Get those leftovers. Yeah, Big Dog.

Whether it's early morning, midday, afternoon, or nights, we always play what you love. 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

Ticking. Big Dog 98.5. Hello there, Ron Eric Lundy in the chair. Let's see here. In the news this morning, the weird news file, that is. This elderly Florida man. Yep, this is Florida. An old Florida man, that is. Yeah, he wants to take a big bite out of the profits of Waffle House. Yeah. Through a lawsuit saying that one of the chain's ads caused him to be distracted and fell down, causing serious injuries. Yeah, you heard me right. Edward Bowles, who says the Barstow, Florida location of the Waffle House was responsible for his pain and suffering because it had put up this large poster advertising their strawberry shortcake waffles. That's right. A sign made him fall down. He got distracted. Did I mention he was, how old he is? How old is this dude? He's 84 years old. Okay. Anyway, he saw this image, and he says that it got distracting to him because he was impressed with it so much, I guess, and increased the risk of harm beyond ordinary, conditions by the marketing and visual appeal over pedestrian safety. Let's see if I got this right. He walks into the Waffle House. He sees this poster of this strawberry shortcake waffles, and he falls down. Anyway, he's claimed that there was no need for an ad like that in the first place because he's already in the restaurant where he's going to eat. He's already made the decision to eat there, chow down and all that good stuff. I'm sure that he had something on his mind as far as the menu item when he walked in there. But then he saw that strawberry shortcake waffle and he said, Anyway, according to court papers, the 84-year-old man tore his rotator cuff. And he's dealing with a lot of pain and limitations for the rest of his life. And I get that part of it. Anyway, he and his wife, who's also his co-plaintiff in the suit, they approached the Waffle House and said, "Look here, I'm ready to settle with you people if you give me $300,000. That's right. He offered to settle with the Waffle House because he was distracted by their ad for $300,000. Anyway, Waffle House, "No, sir, we declined that offer. Would you please go ahead and file suit against us?" Yeah, that's what they did. So they filed suit against us. Now, where do you think this thing's going to end up? All right, let's see if I got this right. "I'm going to the Waffle House. I'm going to get me some eggs and some bacon and some of those hash brown potatoes because they're so good. You know what I mean? Anyway, walk in there. I look over there and there's this poster board. It has this, the strawberry shortcake waffle, and I go to myself, I'm not even looking where I'm walking, and I get distracted, and of course I fall down because I'm 84 years old." Okay, not me, but this dude. Wouldn't you like to be the judge for that one? When he talks to the lawyers, are you kidding me? Really? Okay, well, anyway. I guess that was the proper response from Waffle House. They probably had insurance where he could, make some type of claim, but hey,

0: 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All-American country love song. It's Jayco, Big Dog.
1: It's two tickets to a concert. It's a Daytona airbrush t-shirt. Wondering who's gonna kiss you first. You know what I'm talking about. Hey baby, what you doing tonight? It's butterflies and Bud Lights under the stars and on the stripes of a beach.

0: Big Dog 98.5. It's 24 after 8 o'clock. It's Ron Eric Lundy right here on this. It's Hump Day Wednesday. Yeah, it's going to be a nice day today. It was in the 50s in some locations in Big Dog Country overnight last night. That was a nice night. Nice rain we had yesterday. Yes, indeed it was. Got the complete Big Dog forecast straight ahead. Stick around.
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0: Lots of sunshine today. Temperatures near 86. Mostly clear overnight, low 63. Tomorrow, sunny, 90. Friday, sunny, 96.
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0: Gone. 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London Friends Radio Show. Of course, one of our good friends is Family First Insurance. Tad is on the line this morning. Good morning, Tad, from Family First Insurance. How you doing?
1: Good morning, Ron, and good morning, everybody on the Big Dog.
0: Yeah. Did you enjoy the rain yesterday, sir?
1: I love it. Love seeing that rain. Happy for the farmers. I hope it's a shot in the arm for them, and I hope there's more coming.
0: You know, a lot of communities have implemented some of these water restrictions, and of course, when you can't water your lawn, it's going to die. So Mother Nature took the place of the irrigation system yesterday. So
1: amen. Yeah. Hopefully right on time.
0: Yeah, there you go. And of course, I know you don't want to talk about irrigation systems and weather and stuff, but it is that time of year because believe it or not, we're almost halfway through the year, just a few more days.
1: Good point, Ron. Just a few more days, and half the year's gone. Before we know it, we're going to be cooking turkeys and putting up Christmas lights. But I know everybody's thinking about vacations, kids in summer camps, going to a Warbirds game here in Wilson, or just staying cool. But now is a good time, I think, to maybe review your various coverages. And look, I know nobody likes looking at insurance documents, right? Nobody likes reading through that stuff. Let us be your partner in that. Let us be a resource. We're always happy to do a review with you, even if it's not our coverage that we wrote. And if you want to do a comparison, we're happy to sit down with you or review your documents for you. We'll come alongside you, and we'll both figure out if there's any changes or if there's just a tweak that you need. One thing to note is we have folks who maybe have had a life change this year, and they might need to adjust their income for their marketplace health insurance so that they don't get some kind of, a tax surprise next year with having to pay back their subsidy. And that's a change for 2026, is that folks who received more subsidy than they were supposed to get will have to pay back all of the excess instead of a portion of it.
0: Now, who does that affect? I mean, it doesn't affect me because I'm on Medicare.
1: No, sir, it would not affect you. It affects folks who have individual health insurance, such as an individual Blue Cross or possibly United Health plan through the marketplace.
0: Right.
1: And they receive a premium subsidy, which is really just it's an advanced tax credit that Uncle Sam gives you to help out with your health insurance premium. So some folks need to adjust that through the year, especially if they had a job change or maybe they had a dependent who is no longer with them, or they have a dependent that recent addition to the family. Might need to adjust that income to make sure that your premium subsidy is set just right.
0: Okay, very good. And I guess other things too, like auto insurance, there's some changes in that area too, aren't there?
1: Absolutely, and I will. I'll be transparent with you here, Ron. I'm not the expert on auto, but we have some experts here in our office, Mason and Ashley, to name a couple. They'll be happy to help you out and do that review with you if there's some changes that you need to make, or if you're sitting pretty just right where you are. We'll tell you that too. We want to help you if we can, and if we can't, then we'll. We'll send you on your way.
0: There you go. And, of course, I was talking to someone not in the insurance business the other day, and he said people that don't do annual insurance reviews are, they could be losing a lot of money.
1: Absolutely. It's like it's sort of like sticking your head in the sand if you don't want to look at those things and review them. So, again, let us be your partner there and review those with you. One little tidbit to offer as well regarding health insurance and Medicare, since you brought that up. Don't pay attention to those out-of-state numbers or toll-free numbers who call you saying they can get you a better plan. Typically, they're there just to switch your plan and talk you into something that is not a better fit for you.
0: Always sit down with somebody you know and you trust.
1: Absolutely. We live in the same community that all of you do, so we want to do you right, and we're not called Family First for no reason.
0: Family First Insurance, specializing in auto, home, life, business, group benefits, and Medicare. And don't forget FIDO.
1: Absolutely.
0: Of course, I don't know anybody that calls their dog FIDO anymore. But
1: not anymore.
0: Yeah, they do. You do carry a pet insurance.
1: Absolutely. Absolutely. Yeah.
0: Sometimes I can, you know, sometimes if you have to deal with something like that, it helps a whole lot. Let's put it that way.
1: It does. Whether it's fight over Fifi, yeah. We can help you out.
0: Fifi. Who names their dog Fifi?
1: Not me.
0: Okay. Dad, it's always a pleasure to talk to you, sir. You go out and make it a great day, and don't work too hard.
1: Enjoyed it, Ron. You take care now. Y'all stay cool.
0: Thank you, sir. Bye.
1: Bye-bye.
0: Yeah. Thad with Family First Insurance in Wilson. It's 8:42 on the Big Dog. How about some Chandler James music this morning? Oh, yeah. This is called Blame It on the Truck. Nash County boy, this is Chandler James on the Big Dog.

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0: Turn the Truck Around. Jordan Davis, Big Dog 98.5. 849, Ron, Eric, Lundy here on your Hump Day Wednesday. Let's see here a couple of news stories this morning from our wacky news file. Robot running the corner convenience store. A 24-hour convenience store has officially opened, and it features, well, it's kind of a test thing, you know. It features a zero human, no employees. Just a single humanoid robot. That's right. A humanoid robot. Yeah. It runs the entire show there. The 5'6" robot uses a, 6-foot arm span to restock shelves, grab items and for shoppers, and, of course, handle customer checkouts inside this little bitty building. Yeah. It's all built with advanced AI. The robot can, actually have a friendly conversation with you if you so desire, or maybe throw you out of the store if you want that too. Anyway, he can talk to you in several different languages, or she. I guess it depends on what type of voice they use. Anyway, selling everything from snacks to over-the-counter medicine. The store, if it's a success, another 100 robot-managed stores could be rolled out in 10 cities over the next year or so. Doesn't say where this is at, but hey. Let's see, what else is in the news this morning on the crazy news file? Oh, parent payday. This doesn't surprise me. Generation X. You know, those are the people that are in the 45 to 61 years old. There's this new study that found about a third of these folks, these are fully formed adults now. These are people who are, they still rely on mama and daddy for some cash or whatever. Anyway, because Americans are living longer, that would be the parents, by the way. Adult children are waiting longer to receive their inheritance, if they get one, because the parents are living so long, they might not get one. Anyway, which is causing middle-aged adults to look to their parents for economic support and help pay for mortgages, groceries, and phone bills. Yeah, you heard me right. The parents are living too long, so the kids can't get their inheritance. So anyway, so what they're doing is they're going to the parents and since you're living so long, can we go ahead and get some of that inheritance now? I need to pay some bills and stuff like the mortgage and the groceries and the phone bills and on and on and on. These are 45 to 61 year olds. Yeah. Generation X waiting for the baby boomers to make their exit stage left. Right. Hey, guess what I got? A long music sweep straight ahead, and Luke Bryan kicks it off right after the Big Dog Forecast.
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4: Lots of sunshine today. Temperatures near 86. Mostly clear overnight, low 63. Tomorrow, sunny, 90. Friday, sunny, 96.
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Big Dog, 98.5, Brent Eldridge, and I Want to Be That Song. Yes, indeed, I do. Hey, it's Ron Eric Lundy. You're in the middle of a long music sweep. Post Malone with Morgan Wallen on the way. Got some Toby, but first, Gavin Adcock. Last one to know, as always, right? Yeah, Big Dog.

love country music, and so do we. That's why we always play you the best of the 90s, 2K, and today on 98.5, The Big Dog.

0: Big Dog 98.5, Ron, Eric, Lenny, wrapping up another long music sweep. Yeah, put it in the history books. Hey, it's going to be a nice day today. Yeah, not too shabby. Yeah, the complete Big Dog forecast is straight ahead. Stick around.
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7: 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Come on now.
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7: Yes, sir, Miss Spook, and it's got some of the best songs you forgot you ever knew in this show. 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
8: 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I'm lucky. I'm really lucky to have each one of y'all. Hey, Homer, tell them how to get the tickets.
7: Well, first of all, make sure you're on that Rudy Theater website. 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
7: 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Now let's do it.
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0: Lots of sunshine today. Temperatures near 86. Mostly clear overnight, low 63. Tomorrow, sunny, 90. Friday, sunny, 96.
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0: Big Dog 98.5 Luke Combs, sleepless in a hotel room. Been there, done that. Guess we all have, right? Yeah, right. Hey, guess what I got? Another long music sweep straight ahead, and of course that Big Dog forecast. Stick around.
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7: Lots of sunshine today. Temperatures near 86. Mostly clear overnight, low 63. Tomorrow, sunny, 90. Friday, sunny, 96.
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98.5, the Big Dog, Florida Georgia Line. And that one starts off the midday with Lena. Good morning to you. Hopefully you're well. Kenny Chesney on the way. Tucker Wetmore coming up. Here's Nate Smith and Tyler Hubbard and After Midnight on the Big Dog.

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0: 98.5, The Big Dog. That's Tucker Wetmore and Wind Up Missing You. Good morning on this Wednesday. I'm Lena for Lunch with Lena today on this 24th day of June. 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
5: Lots of sunshine today. Temperatures near 86. Mostly clear overnight, low 63. Tomorrow, sunny, 90. Friday, sunny, 96.
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0: 98.5, the Big Dog, Cody Johnson. That one is called Traveling Soldier. 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
5: Lots of sunshine today. Temperatures near 86. Mostly clear overnight, low 63. Tomorrow, sunny, 90. Friday, sunny, 96.
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98.5 The Big Dog is Luke Bryan. Love you, miss you, mean it, here on the Midday Now with Lena. Good morning to you. And here's some information about a blood drive coming up. 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

98.5, The Big Dog, Scotty McCreary, and that one is called The Trouble with Girls, starting off another hour of the midday with Lena on this Wednesday. 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

0: 98.5, the big dog, Chris Stapleton. That one is called Think I'm in Love with You. On the national calendar for today, it's National Swim a Lap Day. It's a patch day, parchment day. You know, I usually buy parchment paper to cook with, among other things, crafts, but I can't find it a lot of times lately in the usual spots. National Pralines Day. Have you ever been to Savannah, Georgia? You got to check out the strip there. I think it's the riverfront where they make the pralines right in front of you and you can buy them and you'll want to buy them because they look so yummy. National Take the Lunch Break Back Day, too. I don't have to work through lunch all the time if you can help it. More music on the way on the Big Dog.
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5: Lots of sunshine today. Temperatures near 86. Mostly clear overnight, low 63. Tomorrow, sunny, 90. Friday, sunny, 96.
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1: It's bow time. 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
1: Lots of sunshine today, temperatures near 86. Mostly clear overnight, low 63. Tomorrow, sunny, 90. Friday, sunny, 96.
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98.5, the big dog, Kelsey Hart. That one is called Life With You. Time now for your midday motivation. And this is a quote from Bayard Taylor, who said, "Opportunity is rare, and a wise man will never let it go by him." My goodness, I could kick myself for the opportunities that I've missed. But you be encouraged and don't miss yours. You're listening to the big dog.

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98.5, The Big Dog, Reba McEntire. That one is The Heart is a Lonely Hunter. 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

0: 98.5, the big dog, boys back home from Dylan Marlowe and Dylan Scott. Are you ready for the big rodeo this weekend? It's East Coast Gear Supply Flying G Forum and Arena Rodeo, June 26th and 27th. That's this weekend. The gates open at 5:30 and the rodeo starts at 7:30. 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
2: Lots of sunshine today. Temperatures near 86. Mostly clear overnight, low 63. Tomorrow, sunny, 90. Friday, sunny, 96.
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0: 98.5, The Big Dog. That's John Morgan with Kid Myself. Well, this is an interesting story. Even with AI reshaping so many industries, Gen Alpha kids still see themselves in hands-on careers. A survey of kids ages 5 to 16 found that 85% want jobs where they can build or fix things, not just to stay busy, but to help others and tap into their creativity. What stands out is how positively they view skilled trades. Most already understand those jobs and they see them as important, and nearly 70% would consider one themselves too. Parents are supportive of it too, drawn to the income potential and work-life balance, and they're starting career conversations earlier than ever, as early as 5. And so have to be some new parenting skills as to what you teach your children with AI doing what it's doing and all this technology and things like that. But it's good to know how to build things. We'll continue the music in a moment on The Big Dog.
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8: Lots of sunshine today. Temperatures near 86. Mostly clear overnight, low 63. Tomorrow, sunny, 90. Friday, sunny, 96.
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98.5, The Big Dog, Dan and Shay. That one is called Bigger Houses. It's here on the Midday Net with Lena. Good afternoon. 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Highway 301 in Elm City. 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

0: 98.5, The Big Dog, the 92KN Today. Music from John Party with Head Over Boots on the way in this 1 o'clock hour. George Strait, Jordan Davis, and more. I'm Lena. Good afternoon. Here's Jason Aldean.
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0: 98.5, The Big Dog, the 92K, and today music from Jordan Davis and I Ain't Saying. Do you know what bag lady syndrome is? I'll tell you about that coming up on The Big Dog.
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4: Lots of sunshine today. Temperatures near 86. Mostly clear overnight, low 63. Tomorrow, sunny, 90. Friday, sunny, 96.
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0: 98.5, the big dog, George Burge with Luke Bryan. That one is called Ride, Ride, Ride. So I mentioned bag lady syndrome earlier. It's a term getting attention now and described as a deep, often irrational fear of ending up financially unstable, even if you're actually doing okay, and that you'll be living on the street with all your belongings in a bag. For many women, it shows up as a constant money anxiety over saving, second guessing every purchase, or feeling like one setback could wipe everything out. Experts say that it's not really about how much money you have, but your experiences with money, like past instability, watching others struggle, or worrying about things like retirement and healthcare. And while the fear can feel real, it can also get in the way of actually enjoying life or making smart financial plans. So the best way to push back against it is by getting clear on your finances, building consistent savings habits, and improving your financial literacy so that you feel more confident and in control. I'm glad they came up with a solution for the anxiety. We'll continue the music in a moment on The Big Dog.
1: Wake up.

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4: Lots of sunshine today. Temperatures near 86. Mostly clear overnight, low 63. Tomorrow, sunny, 90. Friday, sunny, 96.
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0: 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That's music from Matt Stell and Breaking in Boots. 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A blood drive for Timothy's Treasure and Red Cross. 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
8: Lots of sunshine today. Temperatures near 86. Mostly clear overnight, low 63. Tomorrow, sunny, 90. Friday, sunny, 96.
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9: Lots of sunshine today. Temperatures near 86. Mostly clear overnight, low 63. Tomorrow, sunny, 90. Friday, sunny, 96.
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98.5, The Big Dog. That's Brothers Osborne and Nobody's Nobody. Let's wrap it up for today on the midday with that one. Lunch with Lena. Thanks so much for being with me. Afternoons with Ashton is up next. Have a good rest of the day and keep listening to The Big Dog 98.5.

Mindy and Friends Morning Show, Lunch with Lena, Afternoons with Ashton, and all of your favorite country music. Turn it on and turn it up. 98.5 The Big Dog.

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1: Welcome back to Afternoons with Ashton, and happy Wednesday. You know what that means. We're halfway through this work week, and as always, we're going to get through the rest of the work week together. So let's go ahead and kick off the show today with some Vincent Mason. Wish you well.

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0: 98.5 The Big Dog. That was John Morgan and Jason Aldean. Friends Like That. Well, today is June 24th, and it's National Take Back the Lunch Break Day today. It's also National Patch Day, National Parchment Day, and National Swim a Lap Day. It is also Dad Joke Wednesday coming up later in the show today, so stick around for that if you dare. But you know what I always tell you here on Afternoons with Ashton? No matter what day you choose to celebrate today, just make sure you keep it right here on 98.5 The Big Dog.
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4: Okay.

0: mostly clear overnight, low 63. Tomorrow, sunny, 90. Friday, sunny, 96.
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0: Megan Maroney on the Big Dog Beautiful Things. 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
1: Mostly clear overnight, low 63. Tomorrow, sunny, 90. Friday, sunny, 96.
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best of the 90s 2K and today, 98.5 The Big Dog. That was Alan Jackson. Good time. Now let's swing it back around to today's side of things with Lainey Wilson featuring John Mayer, Bone, Keys, Wallet.

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1: That was Luke Combs bringing us into the second hour of the show today with Where the Wild Things Are. Now coming up in this hour, we got some Josh Turner for you, some Post Malone and Blake Shelton. Of course, we've got that Nearly Impossible quiz question coming up, and we'll be hearing from Martina McBride. But for right now, let's go ahead and kick off this hour with some Mitchell Tenpenny.

Andy and Friends Morning Show, Lunch with Lena, Afternoons with Ashton, and all of your favorite country music. 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

0: 98.5 The Big Dog. That was Pour Me a Drink by Post Malone and Blake Shelton. Well, listen, today is World UFO Day, and it seems that lately we're hearing and seeing more proof that there may be life out there. Martina McBride isn't 100% sure, but she's leaning towards believing in the extraterrestrials, and for a good reason. Here's what she had to say about it.
1: Yeah, I think I do believe in aliens. I think we'd be pretty arrogant to think that we're the only life form in the entire universe, you know?
0: What do you think? Do you believe in aliens? Do you believe in ocean aliens? I don't know. There's a lot of stuff going on out there. I'm going to say that I'm not like a gung-ho, they're real, they're everywhere kind of person, but I will say I'm not going to discredit it because, like she said, it's pretty arrogant. If you think you're the only people around here, there's got to be something else. And you know what Reba says? There's life out there. Keep it here on Afternoons with Ashton on 98.5 The Big Dog.

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5: Mostly clear overnight, low 63. Tomorrow, sunny, 90. Friday, sunny, 96.
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1: Dan and Shay on the Big Dog Say So. Well, the Smashing Pumpkins and Chris Stapleton are taken to the stage to celebrate America 250 in Los Angeles. The musical acts will perform at an American 250 concert at Los Angeles Memorial Coliseum on Saturday, July 4th. The show is a part of America's Block Party, a nationwide multi-city celebration of the United States' 250th anniversary. 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Free tickets are available to those who are eligible on the Veteran Tickets Foundation website. America's Block Party is separate from the Great American State Fair planned by another group, Freedom 250 in Washington, D.C. 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And the tickets to this America 250 in L.A., that will be $17.76, a nod to the year that America was founded. 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You cannot go to a concert for $17.76. So if you want to go out to Los Angeles and check out America 250, you better book your flight now. Otherwise, keep it right here on 98.5 The Big Dog.
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2: 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Come on now.
3: Well, it surely is, Homer. 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Boy, you're on top of it now.
2: Yes, sir, Miss Spook, and it's got some of the best songs you forgot you ever knew in this show. 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
3: 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Hey, Homer, tell them how to get the tickets.
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6: Mostly clear overnight, low 63. Tomorrow, sunny, 90. Friday, sunny, 96.
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8: Turn the quiet up. Turn the noise down.

another country classic here on the Big Dog. That was Eric Church, Smoke a Little Smoke. And it is that time again for another nearly impossible quiz question. Your question today is, which U.S. state was the very first to ratify the Constitution and be admitted to the Union? Once again, which U.S. state was the very first to ratify the Constitution and be admitted to the Union? Think about that. I'll give you the answer in the next break. But for right now, the Big Dog here is still a lefty. Boston.

That was Hardy on the Big Dog with Favorite Country Song. Now let's jump back into our Nearly Impossible quiz question for today. The question today was, which U.S. state was the very first to ratify the Constitution and be admitted into the Union? The correct answer is Delaware, and that happened December 7th, 1787. Coming up next at the top of the hour, it is going to be that time again for the Hot 5 at 5. That's coming up next at the top of the hour right here only on 98.5 The Big Dog.

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2: 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The Hot 5 at 5 is now being brought to you by A&B Construction. And I'm starting something new here on today's Hot 5 at 5, the Wayback Wednesday Hot 5 at 5. And this is not to be confused with the Throwback Thursday Hot 5 at 5. So, you know, Throwback Thursday is like all things throwback and we go way back. So the Wayback Wednesday Hot 5 at 5 is I pick a random year and then I say on that year, on this day, what the top five country songs were. So the first year that we're going to do for today's Wayback Wednesday Hot 5 at 5 is 2006. Now we're kicking off with your number five spot. This was the number five song in country music in 2006 on this day. Gary Allen, Life Ain't Always Beautiful.
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is beautiful, but it's a beautiful ride. 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

That was the number four spot in 2006 on this day, and your number four spot in today's Way Back Wednesday Hot 5 at 5, Who Says You Can't Go Home by Jennifer Nettles and Bon Jovi. Now let's find out what your number three spot was on this day in 2006. Here it is, this might ring a bell, Rodney Atkins, If You're Going Through Hell.

That was your number three spot in 2006 on This Day in Country Music, and it is your number three spot on today's Hot 5 at 5. And you know what? It's time to find out what your number two spot was on this day in 2006. Maybe you're getting transferred back in time with your windows down, jamming. Here we go, your number two spot today. This is Josh Turner. Would you go with me?

Would you hold on to me tighter as the summer sun got higher? If we roll from town to town and

0: That was the number one country music song on this day in 2006 and your number one spot on today's Wayback Wednesday Hot 5 at 5. That was Kenny Chesney, Summertime. And that does wrap up the first rendition of Wayback Wednesday Hot 5 at 5. And of course, the Hot 5 at 5 is now being brought to you by A&B Construction. 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
7: Mostly clear overnight, low 63. Tomorrow, sunny, 90. Friday, sunny, 96.
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Jason Aldean on The Big Dog, Don't Tell on Me. Well, like it, love it, hate it, or you just don't care, it is that time again for Dad Joke Wednesday. Now listen, you know what makes a dad joke. It's got to be cheesy, it's got to be punny, make you shake your head a little bit, but deep down you really love it, and if you don't, well, you only got to hear me tell it once a week. So without further ado, here's today's Dad Joke Wednesday. We got a two-for-one today, and they're both as punny as ever, so buckle up, get ready. Why do crabs never volunteer? Because they're shellfish. And then finally, I had a quiet game of tennis today. There was no racket. Congratulations, and I do apologize, but you have made it through yet another Dad Joke Wednesday, and you don't have to hear me tell another one until next week. A very special thank you to our Dad Joke Wednesday sponsor, none other than my dad at More Paint and Wallpaper Company. 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
5: 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Tomorrow, sunny, 90. Friday, sunny, 96.
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Another country classic here on the Big Dog. That was Terry Clark, When Boy Meets Girl. And it is that time again for Ashton's Pick of the Day, and I had to pick this one because it popped into my mind, and I tell you, it gives me chill bumps every single time. So here it is, today's pick. If you love country music, you'll love this. This is artists of then, now, and forever, Forever Country.

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1: Cody Johnson bringing us into the last hour of the show today with Human. Now, coming up in this last hour, we got some Gretchen Wilson for you, some Coe Wetzel and Jesse Murph. Of course, we've got your True Country Quiz question and This Day in Country Music. But for right now, let's go ahead and kick off this last hour of Afternoons with Ashton with some Morgan Wallen, 20 Cigarettes.

Sandy and Friends Morning Show, Lunch with Lena, Afternoons with Ashton, and all of your favorite country music. 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

Road by Co Wetzel featuring Jesse Merv. Well, it is officially that time again for This Day in Country Music. Today is June 24th, and on this day in 1987, Randy Travis was at number one on the U.S. country charts with Forever and Ever, Amen. Written by Paul Overstreet and Don Schultz, the song gave Travis his third number one single. Forever and Ever, Amen won a Grammy for Best Country and Western Song and an Academy of Country Music Award for Song of the Year. On this day in country music in the year 2000, Dixie chick Natalie Maines married actor Adrian Pastar at the Little White Wedding Chapel in Las Vegas, Nevada for $55. And finally, on this day in country music in 2002, Rascal Flatts released These Days, which became their first number one hit on the U.S. Billboard Hot Country Singles and Tracks chart. The track was the first single from the band's 2002 album, Melt. Well, that does wrap it up for this day in country music for today, June 24th. Come on back tomorrow to find out what happened June 25th.

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1: Mostly clear overnight, low 63. Tomorrow, sunny, 90. Friday, sunny, 96.
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0: Luke Combs on the Big Dog, Sleepless in a Hotel Room. Well, it is that time again, time for another True Country Quiz question. So your question today is, what is the name of the festival held in Indio, California, dedicated to country music? Is it Country Thunder, Hoofbeat, CMA Fest, or Stagecoach? 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
7: Mostly clear overnight, low 63. Tomorrow, sunny, 90. Friday, sunny, 96.
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the best of the 90s 2K and today, 98.5 The Big Dog, that was Keith Urban, Kiss a Girl. Now let's spin it back around to today's side of things with some Parker McCollum, Killing Me.

0: her?
1: Carly Pierce on the Big Dog Truck on Fire. Well, that does wrap it up here again today on Afternoons with Ashton. As always, thank you so much for tuning in and hanging out with me. It is always an absolute pleasure. Now, I'm actually going to be taking the next couple of days off of work, so you will not be hearing from me. You'll have to listen to somebody else, but I will be back with you here again on Monday. So I hope you guys enjoy the rest of your week. And you know what? I'm going to take some time off and I'm going to reset. I'm going to take extra time to reset because we'll be back together next week to get through that week together as we always do. But for right now, I hope you enjoy the rest of your night. Please stay safe, take care, and I'll talk to you again Monday at 3 here on Afternoons with Ashton on 98.5. The Big.

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0: is Thomas Rhett after all the bars are closed on Taste of Country Nights. It's Evan Paul on the radio cruising through your country playlist tonight. I got brand new Kenny Chesney coming up for you. Jason Aldean is on the way. Now, the most dirtiest thing in a hotel room, even dirtier than the toilets, the hotel key. It's Old Dominion, Taste of Country Nights.
1: Well, it was down some street we couldn't even pronounce. We were stuck in the middle, loving every ounce. 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Neither one of us looking for three little words, unless those three words were do not disturb. Checkout was supposed to be noon, but we slept until three.

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0: This is Dr. Abaddon Shah with Clearview Church in Henderson, inviting you to join us for worship services every Sunday starting at 8:30, 9:45, or 11 a.m. And we'd love for you to join us at 9:45 for Sunday school and for your children to join at 9:45 and 11 for Blaze Kids. 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